0: Hallberg & Friends, det her var nummeret altid. Om lidt, så er der regionale nyheder, og her Cat Stevens, Father and Son.
1: It's not time to make a change, just relax, take it easy, you're still young. That's your fault. There's so much you have to know.

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Fake love for an hour or so. Who says I can't get stoned? Who says I can't take time?

voices. It's a lie. A fantasy we create about people and places as we'd like them to be. But you know what truth is? It's that little baby you're holding, and it's that man you fought with this morning, the same one you're going to make love with tonight.